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2: Max Bilbo.
1: Thanks for dropping by and having a chat with us. Where are you coming from, by the way?
2: Shediac.
1: Okay, so not too far to get here.
2: Too far, not too far.
1: Is this your first time at YQM?
2: Nope, second time.
1: So, since you've been here a couple of years, how has the experience been so far for people that maybe are coming here for the first time, they got the radio on? Why should they get down here?
2: It's amazing, everything is good, the beer is good, everything is good.
1: So, who has been your favorite so far?
2: So far, Zach Dahl.
1: Yeah, wasn't he awesome?
2: Unreal.
1: And did you weather the rain okay last night?
2: Oh yeah, for sure.
1: And tonight too, are you looking forward to
2: Post Malone?
1: Yeah, the countdown's on. We'll enjoy the rest of your weekend and have a lot of fun. Okay,
2: sure. Thank you. You too.
1: All right, take care. It's Kirk on location for YQM and Dieppe, New Brunswick.
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1: 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All right, let's go.

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0: The guest list, entirely up to you. But leave the tunes to us. The Saturday Night Dance Party.

from the running man to the sprinkler, as long as you're dancing, we've done our job. The Saturday Night Dance Party. Get down tonight. Come on. Yeah, get down tonight.

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Saturday night is all you. 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
1: Hey, what's up? It's your friend Rick D's heading for number one this week. Taylor Swift and Travis Kelce and the new dog. And wait a minute. Is she training this dog? We'll find out. You know, she loves cats. And is the dog getting along with the cats? Wait a minute. Somebody is stealing Ariana Grande's wealth. And she wants to find them and punish them. Guess who was the fittest person ever on the countdown? He is in the top 10. And one more thing. It's D's Sleaze. All this week, Rick D's heading for number one.
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1: Hey, what's up? It's your friend Rick D's heading for number one this week. Taylor Swift and Travis Kelce and the new dog. And wait a minute. Is she training this dog? We'll find out. You know, she loves cats. And is the dog getting along with the cats? Wait a minute. Somebody is stealing Ariana Grande's wealth. And she wants to find them and punish them. Guess who was the fittest person ever on the countdown? He is in the top 10. And one more thing. It's D's Sleaze. All this week, Rick D's heading for number one.
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1: Hey, what's up? It's your friend Rick D's heading for number one this week. Taylor Swift and Travis Kelce and the new dog. And wait a minute. Is she training this dog? We'll find out. You know, she loves cats. And is the dog getting along with the cats? Wait a minute. Somebody is stealing Ariana Grande's wealth. And she wants to find them and punish them. Guess who was the fittest person ever on the countdown? He is in the top 10. And one more thing. It's D's Sleaze. All this week, Rick D's heading for number one.
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7: Our forecast is calling for sunshine today with increasing cloud. We'll see high 26 and a humidex of 29. Cloudy with showers overnight tonight, clearing before morning and a low 14. And tomorrow, a mix of sun and cloud and a high of 22.
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4: Our forecast is calling for sunshine today with increasing cloud. We'll see high 26 and a humidex of 29. Cloudy with showers overnight tonight, clearing before morning and a low 14. And tomorrow a mix of sun and cloud and a high of 22.
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1: Our forecast is calling for sunshine today with increasing cloud. We'll see high 26 and a humidex of 29. Cloudy with showers overnight tonight, clearing before morning and a low 14. And tomorrow, a mix of sun and cloud and a high of 22.
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1: Our forecast is calling for sunshine today with increasing cloud. We'll see high 26 and a humidex of 29. Cloudy with showers overnight tonight, clearing before morning and a low 14. And tomorrow, a mix of sun and cloud and a high of 22.
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0: How about you, Carol G, the 7-time Grammy winner, Colombian reggaeton superstar, a mix of reggae and Jamaican and dancehall, it feels good. Carol G and Bruno Mars at number 39, still, and still so much to come as we head for number one. How about this, coming up?
1: I don't personally think that a concert should be this like super, super exclusive thing or something that you need to save for months for.
0: Okay, you hear that? It's the constant battle of high-priced concert tickets. What can we do together? Let's find out coming up next, heading for the biggest hit of the week.
2: All right, cue the music.
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10: Waking up next to you. Friday night, let me take you out. Show downtown what it's all about. Something kind of like we used to do. Break out the heels, break out the dress. It's beautiful as when we first met.

0: Oh, yes, they are world famous. Cat's Eye scored their very first number one album with Wild. And now they're going wild on the countdown to number one, debuting at number 36 for Cat's Eye, Animal. How about this, Rick Dees and the Countdown Challenge? This week, I think you can get this one. And by the way, it's an Amazon shopping spree you'll love. So this question is just for you. Can you pick up the secret Morse code message in a famous movie theme? One of these three famous movie themes has music notes that tap out Morse code. Is it the Mission Impossible theme? Okay, or is it the trumpets of the Star Wars theme? And one more, how about this? The guitar tapping out Morse code and the James Bond theme. Go to Rick.com. Which one has Morse code? R-I-C-K.com. And coming up, which dog did Taylor Swift choose? Would it be one you would choose? All right here on Dee Sleaze, heading for the biggest hit of the week.
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0: is Ray. Click, clack, symphony feels good. Down just a bit, number 34 on the countdown this week. And we had mentioned this last week on Dee Sleaze. She says, I am on a musical strike. Absolutely will not make another album until I find love. She hasn't found love yet. She's still looking on different dating sites. But the album, when she finds love, will be called And Then She Fell in Love. Ray, the hottest hits of the week. Coming up.
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6: Our forecast is calling for sunshine today with increasing cloud. We'll see high 26 and a humidex of 29. Cloudy with showers overnight tonight, clearing before morning and a low 14. And tomorrow, a mix of sun and cloud and a high of 22.
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2: And back to the Top 30. This week it's Rick D's, and good question. When did you get so hot? Sabrina Carpenter.

Look, here it is. Another huge hit. Sing along and drum on the steering wheel with your fingers. The weekly top 40. Justin Timberlake, No Angels.

0: Okay, there she is in her 20s and already a billionaireess. You say, well, wait a minute, Stella Lefty from music, a billionaire? Not really. Boston moves up three, so that's good for the music part. But Stella's father from Chicago is a billionaire. And yes, technically, Stella Lefty is in line to get her dad's cash. She celebrated birthday number 24 this month. And by the way, her dad is one of the founders of Groupon, a very successful company. Remember Groupon? He's the guy. And Rick Dees is the guy with all the hits right here. How about this? Bruno Mars sets a record and the highest debut of the week. You're going to love this hit. Stay here for it. Back in seconds.
1: 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You know the hits are here.
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0: you like that? Everybody's saying yes. Zara Larsson, highest debut this week at number 23, Midnight Sun. Zara from Sweden says, hey, though, which, of course, if you know Swedish, is like, hello, how are you doing? The land of the midnight sun. So she said, well, why not go ahead and put it in my music? She's from the northern part of Sweden, which gets in the summertime. It's called Midnight Sun. It never really gets dark on June 21st and stays absolutely beautiful and light. But then you have a price to pay in the winter, because in the winter it's dark a lot. Zara Larsson on the countdown this week, highest debut. Okay, the voting has begun for Best New Artist of the Year 2026. Who would you say is the best new artist? Front runners coming up, plus the biggest 20 hits of the week.
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5: Our forecast is calling for sunshine today with increasing cloud. We'll see high 26 and a humidex of 29. Cloudy with showers overnight tonight, clearing before morning and a low 14. And tomorrow, a mix of sun and cloud and a high of 22.
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0: How about you, Malcolm Todd? Earrings moving up 4. Nice jump. Number 21 for Malcolm, who just got nominated for Best New Artist of 2026. This is at the Video Music Awards. Stella Lefty is in the mix. Sienna Spyro, Miles Smith. The voting is open. And by the way, you do have a chance to vote. So we have a link at rick.com. 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Coming up,
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0: We're going up the countdown. My body isn't ready. Something else has leaked out this week, so let's put it in the category of
1: Ricky Leaks.
0: Okay, this leaked out this week. A band called Demon Hunters is suing Netflix. A Christian metal band says Netflix is no more entitled to market a movie with the name K-pop Demon Hunters than it would be to launch a new artist or a live touring show with the name K-pop U2, K-pop Metallica, K-pop whatever. So they're suing Netflix. And from what we understand, it's better to settle than to fight it out in court. Are both of you listening? Settle now. Write a little check and move on. Don't go into the courtroom and start yelling at each other.
2: Loser!
0: Yeah, stop it.
2: You're all losers!
0: Don't do that. That leaked out in the middle of
1: Ricky Leaks.
0: The top 10 on the way.
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8: Our forecast is calling for sunshine today with increasing cloud. We'll see high 26 and a humidex of 29. Cloudy with showers overnight tonight, clearing before morning and a low 14. And tomorrow, a mix of sun and cloud and a high of 22.
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0: Oh, what a nice run of those cowboy boots. They're purple cowboy boots she has on right now. Ella Langley, she was in Texas, been around a while, down a bit this week, number 7 on the countdown. She's the only countdown star who has two, his and hers fans. For example, the male fans of Ella Langley refer to themselves as Ella's fellas, and her female fans are known as Langley ladies, and they're all Chews in Texas. Chews the top 5, if you stay here, you will. All big 5 hits, movement in the top 5. D's, Sleaze, and wait a minute, another chance on the Countdown Challenge right now. We had mentioned this before. There are 3 movie themes, but only one is inspired by Morse code. That's M-O-R-S-E, Morse code. Dit-dit-dit, da-da-da, dit-dit-dit. So which one of the 3? Is it the Mission Impossible theme? Okay, or is it the Trumpets of the Star Wars theme? And one more. How about this? The guitar tapping out Morse code and the James Bond theme. Go to Rick.com. Which one has Morse code? R-I-C-K.com. Top 5 hits are this close.
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0: hate that I made you love me? Spiking up three more this week, it's Ariana Grande on the countdown. She just got permission to go after the hackers who stole her music and sold it. That's a loss to Ariana Grande of, they say, almost $5 million. So she said, I'm hiring people who can find you, and you're going to pay a price. We'll see what happens. Hackers, are you listening? She has the cash to go after you. Enrique D's going after the top three hits of the week coming up, and Taylor Swift has a new dog. That beautiful white Samoyed puppy, who is training it? This is good stuff all coming up, heading for the biggest hit of the week.
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0: Post Malone, the ever unpredictable Post Malone, circles went to number one and stayed there for multiple weeks. Post Malone, who said, "I wanted to wear camouflage print for my wedding day and have ice luge and a lot of dancing." Post Malone, ever unpredictable posting. Okay, let me post the biggest hit of the week. Number one, next. Heading to number one, Rick D's in the weekly top 40, brought to you by Video World and New Minus, right here on Magic 94.9.
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